Ladies and funky gentlemen, this is the Coco Lee track. The Coco Lee. Check it out. What's that?

0: collage of vibrations pulsating through the air, lost in translation, relaying information. Sound is hypnotic, exotic, neurotic. Sound is chaotic, aquatic, robotic. Sound is perfection, an audible reflection, mirroring the moments of human reflection. A sound mind is a symbol of self-awareness, to be aware of the events and changes around oneself, and to react accordingly, synchronized in unity with the cosmos. Sound is a messenger of its origins. Sound is the language of all things. A kindly tongue is the lodestone of the hearts of men. It is the bread of the spirit. It coldeth the words with meaning. It is the fountain of the light of wisdom and understanding. Speak kind words so that you may hear them spoken in return.
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